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0: This year marks the 25th anniversary of 9/11, a day we'll never forget. 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

0: This year marks the 25th anniversary of 9/11, a day we'll never forget. 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
15: Some powerful storms last night. Hoping to get caught in that. Hey, good morning, Selena and Crockett, 100.7 LEV. Were you okay? Because you're in South Jersey area, so.
16: I am, but I saw a lot of people at the Bruno Mars show last night.
15: Oh, man. Was that
16: waiting it out.
15: Yeah. Oh, they have to
16: They had to close the entry gates for a while and stuff like that. It was a whole thing, so.
15: So it's just finishing up now, the show? Is that what you're saying?
16: I might have just started now. I don't know how long you got to wait, but Wow. Yeah.
15: All right. So if you're just driving back, let us know. Hey, coming up, we have your tickets. Brew at the Zoo coming to Lehigh Valley Zoo on Saturday, September 12th. And we'll have that 740 with 8-Bit Arcade.
16: 8-Bit Arcade. Coming your way, 640. We've got a pair of tickets to see Gabriel Iglesias at Wind Creek Event Center. You can win your way in with our impossible question.
15: And we have your tickets to see One Vision Queen tribute show that's coming to Zollner Arts Center on the 26th. That's on the way just after 5:40. Also want to know, who has the great customer service. We've been hearing the bad reviews. We want to hear the good reviews. We want to give them a shout out. Who treated you well? What brands? Let us know on LEV's socials or call or text 610-720-1007. We have another humid day for today. Chance of showers early on. Mix of sun and clouds off a high of 79. Right now, it is 70, and someone's like a mini concert right now. Here's Bruno Mars. Lonely Lady Gaga, it's Die With a Smile, 100.7 LEV. Good morning.

0: you have been hitting that snooze button, oh, you need to hear this. 100.7 LEV, Selena and Crockett. You need that extra sleep. And thank goodness we have a 3-day weekend ahead. An extra hour and 27 minutes. If you can get that in on the weekend, it's great for you. It lowers the risk of high blood pressure. So go ahead, get that sleep. Those who slept longer on the weekends, 9% less likely to have high blood pressure. So if you can do that.
1: You don't got to tease me with a good time.
0: I know.
1: I'll sleep.
0: But then I realize, like, oh, yeah. Okay. And then I realize, oh, wait a second. I got a lot of activities going on now that the kids are back to school and they have sports. So I don't know. Can I hit that snooze button for the next 4 years until they're off to college? Or is it it's a completely different type of delaying of sleep?
1: I think you should just do you. There you go. You should tell the kids, like, you want me around longer? You want me to help with all this stuff?
0: Right.
1: Let me get my sleep. Yeah.
0: Last night, I put myself to sleep, and Ethan went to bed, too. And all of a sudden, I hear, Ma! And usually that used to be, can you check for monsters under my bed? No. Hey, you forgot to sign my permission slip. Are you kidding me? It's 10:30.
1: Okay, just bring it down here, son.
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0: Looking good on the majors, no reported delays. If you see a traffic problem, call 855-ROAD-TIP.
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1: Here's your 100-second information update from 69 News. A major investment's coming into the Lehigh Valley. Chobani plans to spend $1.2 billion to expand operations at the former Keurig Dr. Pepper facility in Upper McCungie Township. The company says the project will create about 900 jobs. It will also support dairy farms across Pennsylvania. Chobani says milk from local farms will help supply the new operation. About 300 employees already working at the facility are expected to join Chobani. Construction set to begin within the next few weeks after the deal closes. Another Lehigh Valley company is growing its footprint. Jandel Beverage, parent company of A-Treat, has acquired Allentown-based Hawk Enterprises. The deal adds nearly 20 beverage brands to its lineup, including energy drinks, bottled water, and coffee products. Company leaders say the move also expands its distribution into Berks, Carbon, and Schuylkill counties. And finally, September is Suicide Prevention Awareness Month, and the community came together in Allentown to honor those lost and raise awareness. A suicide prevention flag was raised outside the Lehigh County Government Center yesterday, kicking off a month of events focused on education, support, and prevention. The Lehigh County Coroner says it's important to have open conversations about suicide and remove the stigma around it. Local leaders say 34 people in Lehigh County have died by suicide so far this year. Just some resources for you. If you're feeling a certain kind of way, think somebody might need some help, you can call or text 988 to connect with a trained crisis counselor anytime, 24/7 nationwide. Locally, the work we do with the St. Luke's Penn Foundation, they're phenomenal people over there. If you need some help, you need somebody to talk to, there's just some resources there for you if you need them this Suicide Prevention Awareness Month.
0: Thank you. We have a humid day today. Chance of showers, the mix of sun and clouds, and a chance of a thunderstorm later in the day. We'll have a high of 79, low of 68 for tonight, and a repeat of that humidity with a mix of sun and clouds for tomorrow as well with a high of 87. Right now it's 70 at 533. Selena and Crockett, 100.7 LEV.
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0: 1.7 LEV, Selena and Crockett. So Travis Kelce appears in a new Tommy Hilfiger ad and has a co-star, their dog, the new dog, the Samoyed Wendy. Do you know where the name comes from for their dog, Crockett? It's from
1: the Wendy's. They love a good frosty.
0: Yeah, it's from The Sandlot.
1: Wendy Peppercorn?
0: Yes, the lifeguard.
1: Boiling. Lotion. Oiling. Lotion. You're sounding this really out of context if you don't know the movie.
0: Right.
1: You sound like you don't know what's going on.
0: Yeah. Just tuning in right now. Yeah, when she plays one of the characters. So that's so cute. That's where the name comes from. Wendy the lifeguard, who I guess Travis does have a little bit of a crush on from the movie The Sandlot from 1993. You know, but then his wife, well, that's interesting to say, Taylor also has cats named after characters, right? Meredith Grey.
1: Olivia Benson. Yeah.
0: Mm-hmm. Benjamin Button. Our dog Ruby. It's actually a nickname for Ruth Bader Ginsburg.
1: You didn't want to put that whole thing on a dog tag? Right? Is that what really happened there?
0: That's where it came from. Ruby
1: was just
0: Ruth
1: easier.
0: Bader. Yeah. Yeah.
1: That's
0: now
1: fun.
0: your dogs are you went with a theme with your dogs.
1: So there is a theme of flower dogs in our family. As a matter of fact, Kate's sister has a dog named Rosie, so we have Magnolia and Lily.
0: That Magnolia, it's so pretty.
1: Yeah. You know, it's interesting though, the Wendy Peppercorn thing, because Taylor Swift kind of looks like her.
0: I thought that too, because I even went back to go check out the part where the lifeguard comes out to save one of the guys. She really does. And that scene with her hair back and the sunglasses.
1: Yeah.
0: I'm like, is that Taylor? Was that recreated? Yeah. I think that was where...
1: Talk about living out your childhood dream there, Travis Kelce.
0: Are any of your pets named after celebrities or sports figures or people famous in history? 610-720-1007. Let us know. And we also have tickets for you for One Vision, the Queen tribute show, coming to Zollner Art Center on Saturday, September 26th. 610-720-1007.
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0: Do you have it on your bucket list to try to travel to all the states of the U.S.? You're like, oh, what are the hot spots? 100.7 LEV, Salina and Crockett. But there's a list of the most overrated tourist spots in the U.S. Maybe you've been there. Number one on that list, Las Vegas Strip. Have you been to Vegas?
1: I have not been to Vegas.
0: Oh, you haven't? Really?
1: No, I have not, no. It's funny, all of my buddies took a big trip not long after college, but I had just started in radio and was like, I can't go now.
0: You gotta be responsible.
1: And so they always bring up the trip and be like, Crockett, you remember?
0: Oh,
1: and I'm like, I
0: was there. Well, next time you go, you tell them, listen, I know where we need to go instead of the Vegas Strip. Head to Fremont Street. Just as much fun. Half the price.
1: Is that their slogan? Just as much fun and half the price?
0: It's like being off Broadway. It's off Vegas. Yeah. Times Square. Most overrated. This was interesting. Mount Rushmore. I guess it's weird because when you get up real close to it, you can't get the full picture. You need to be far away from it to get the full picture of the presidents that are carved into the mountain, right? That's one of them.
1: I wish that I was the person that, when it came to traveling, wanted to sightsee. I wish I was.
0: You need a place where they're sleeping?
1: Yeah, or like there has to be like a game. Like, am I going for a game? I guess technically a stadium is sightseeing.
0: Well, you went to New Orleans, didn't you?
1: I did, yes.
0: Yeah,
1: yes.
0: Bourbon Street overrated. Did you hit Bourbon Street?
1: Oh, Bourbon Street had a great time. Now, I will say part of that, though, was that it was infiltrated with Eagles fans.
0: So that's why I had
1: a particular, a very specific experience that I think added to the fun of it.
0: Yeah. They say, well, if you're not there with a bunch of Eagles, go to Frenchman Street instead. I don't know if you hit that while you were there. Because my sister lived in New Orleans. She's like, we're not hitting Bourbon Street. It's a tourist trap. No way. And also, this is now the time to head to Salem, which is supposed to be amazing. But the witchy season, this is like the worst time. It's too many people there. Ruining your vacation. So, I don't know. Maybe you go there in the summer? When's a good time to head there? I've never been to Salem. I want to go.
1: Again.
0: You just want to go with a bunch of Eagles fans. That's what you want to do.
1: Go Birds.
0: Go Birds.
1: Roll that out.
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4: Whitehall Township 329 is closed eastbound between Fordicherry Drive and 2nd Street due to a downed tree and wires. No problems on 22 or 78. No unusual delays on 33 or 80. If you see a traffic problem, call their toll-free tip line, 855-ROAD-TIP. I'm Christy O'Brien.
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1: Here's your 100-second information update from 69 News. A major investment's coming to the Lehigh Valley. Chobani plans to spend $1.2 billion to expand operations at the former Keurig Dr. Pepper facility in Upper McCungee Township. The company says the project will create about 900 jobs. It will also support dairy farms across Pennsylvania. Chobani says milk from local farms will help supply the new operation. About 300 employees already working at the facility are expected to join Chobani. Construction set to begin within the next few weeks as the deal closes. Another Lehigh Valley company is growing its footprint. Jandel Beverage, the parent company of A-Treat, has acquired Allentown-based Hawk Enterprises. The deal adds nearly 20 beverage brands to its lineup, including energy drinks, bottled water, and coffee products. Company leaders say the move also expands distribution into Berks, Carbon, and Schuylkill counties. And finally, listen, there's some things that happen in pop culture that right now you don't understand. In 5 years, you won't understand. But they're always going to be there. Remember Jimothy? Well, My Northwest says a 13-year-old Seattle Mariners fan named Abby sold a one-of-one gold Jimothy rookie card. How much do you think on eBay? How much do you think that sold for, Selena? Card of this stupid thing that just found.
0: Wait, are we talking about that raccoon?
1: Yep, that's exactly what we're talking about.
0: There's a trading card for the raccoon?
1: And they gave them away at Seattle Mariners games.
0: Oh, that's
1: why.
0: And
1: there was a one-of-one rookie card. How much do you think that card got on eBay?
0: $1 million.
1: $21,000. The team distributed 20,000 cards in several rarity levels. The card includes Jimothy as Seattle's beloved short-spined viral raccoon. So this kid, 13 years old.
0: $21,000.
1: What are we doing?
0: Hey.
1: My point is, in 5 years, my kids are going to go, hey, I saw this story about Jimothy. Yeah. And I'm going to be like, you had to be there. I don't know what to tell you.
0: There's a cat now. That they want to introduce to Jimothy that has the same condition. So maybe the cat will also have
1: then
0: a trading
1: get the
0: card.
1: Cat's rookie card and sell
0: right,
1: it
0: make
1: if
0: some
1: you
0: money.
1: Can.
0: We have another humid day, rookie mix of card. Sun and clouds with showers possible. Chance of a thunderstorm for tonight. We'll have a high of 79, low of 68 for tonight. Tomorrow, even warmer with a high of 87. Still humid. We have a right now 70. At 6:04, Selena and Crockett, 1.7 LEV.
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1: Yeah. Mm. Oh, I guess it's going to be crowds in droves at the Easton Garlic Festival next month,
0: there you go.
1: I would think.
0: Yeah.
1: Right? Yeah.
0: They have it there.
1: Or would it be crowds in cloves?
0: That's it. You can smell it a mile away. No, it was a stinky joke. Also, you know what's changing? Starbucks. Have you noticed the blended powder for a lot of their drinks, like their summer refreshers? They're not using the blending powder anymore. They had to stop. Baristas were having a reaction to the blending powder. They were getting sore throats and headaches and hives. The powder was introduced to keep the drinks consistently blended, but it was just a cloud. Whenever they poured that into the drinks, just a cloud would appear. So their union had to get together and say, we can't work under these conditions. That's something.
1: That's
0: what we're drinking. Not anymore.
1: I'll take two, please.
0: I guess you're just going to have to consistently stir your drink if you want to keep it blended. That's all.
1: Yeah, no, it sounds...
0: Yeah, right. Delightful.
1: Yeah, I'll take the one that gives you a headache back there. Send that one up here. That's great. Weird. Tell you who's not giving you a headache right now, Selena, the Phillies. The Phillies! They went again last night in Arizona to beat the Diamondbacks. 15 of their last 17, they continue to separate from Arizona, which is important. But now, even more so, they've leapfrogged the Chicago Cubs at the number one wild card spot, which is huge because the number one wild card team and the number two wild card team play each other in the opening round, and whoever is number one gets the series at home. So that's huge. That would be if everything ended today, that would be at Citizens Bank Park. Oh, by the way, they're now just three games behind the Braves for the lead in the National League East, with a four-game series coming to Citizens Bank Park later this week. We are getting into playoff-style baseball. Really excited that the Phillies are playing the way they are right now. And speaking of sports.
0: Sports!
1: You know it's 1 week from tonight, Selena?
0: Tell me.
1: One week from tonight. Seattle Seahawks. New England Patriots. The kickstart of the NFL season. Football is officially back.
0: One week from tonight.
1: Wednesday night.
0: The first game of the season is a Wednesday night.
1: They could play it on a Tuesday morning at 11 o'clock, and I will be ready to go. Seahawks, Patriots, 1 week from tonight on NBC. So get ready for that one.
0: I'm going to be so confused. Wait, what? It starts on Wednesday? That's Trending 100.7 LEV. Come join us. We're going to go live on LEV's Facebook page. Come say hi.
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4: Whitehall Township, 329 closed eastbound between Fornicherry Drive and 2nd Street due to a downed tree and wires. No problems on 22 or 78. We're looking good on 222 and 100, accident-free on the turnpike. If you see a traffic problem, call their toll-free tip line, 855-ROAD-TIP. I'm Christy O'Brien.
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0: Selena and Crockett Get It. 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

0: were just talking about this on Facebook Live. 1.7 LEV, Selena and Crockett. Do you think it would be stressful dating a competitive eater? Because you're like, boy, is there never enough food? Does he even enjoy the food?
1: It certainly changes how much you're allocating to dinner. I know that. If you're like, I'm just going to have the house salad, and they're like, I will take 400 hot dogs.
0: I didn't even think about that.
1: Yeah.
0: Just eating away. But also, like, if you're going to cook, like, oh, I'm going to make a nice meal for us. And he's just sucking it down like a vacuum cleaner. I mean, yeah. I enjoy the food. We tell our kids to slow down, eat the food. I think to him, it's a job to eat, right?
1: Yeah, no doubt about it. Yeah, he trains to do it. Like, you know. I think it would be, I wonder what he enjoys.
0: So Joey Chestnut, that's a good point because he's trying everything. I mean, his claim to fame was the Nathan's hot dog eating contest. He held that championship, but he's been going to different venues, recently devouring, get this is the headline. Joey Chestnut devours 8 pounds of Wisconsin food. I love how it's all lumped together. Just Wisconsin food. Because
1: I feel like that's how it is in Wisconsin, right? Just throw some cheddar on top.
0: 8 pounds of brats, cheese curds, sauerkraut. Ooh. Oh, and a Bavarian pretzel. I guess that's from Wisconsin.
1: The sauerkraut's what gets you.
0: He had to do all of that. Ugh. He ate 8 pounds in less than 10 minutes. Can you imagine watching that? Well, I got indigestion thinking about that, but... Yeah, but then how do you go? Because, you know, it's fun. For instance, like going to the Allentown Fair, which kicks off today.
1: Yeah.
0: The great Allentown Fair, and I love getting the fair food. Do you think if you took Joey Chestnut out there for a date, he's like, nah.
1: He just ate the fair.
0: He just ate the fair. That's how he gets around it.
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4: From the LEV Traffic Command Center.
5: Whitehall Township, 329, closed eastbound between Fornicherry Drive and 2nd Street due to a downed tree and wires. No problems on 22 or 78. No unusual delays on 33 or 80. If you see a traffic problem, call our toll-free tip line, 855-ROAD-TIP. I'm Christy O'Brien.
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1: Here's your 100-second information update from 69 News. A major investment's coming to the Lehigh Valley. Chobani plans to spend $1.2 billion to expand operations at the former Keurig Dr. Pepper facility in Upper Macungie Township. The company says the project will create about 900 jobs. It'll support the dairy farmers across Pennsylvania as well. Chobani says milk from local farms will help supply the new operation. About 300 employees already are working at the facility, expected to join Chobani. Construction said to begin within the next few weeks after the deal closes. Another Lehigh Valley company is growing its footprint. Chandel Beverage, the parent company of A-Treat, has acquired Allentown-based Hawk Enterprises. The deal adds nearly 20 beverage brands to its lineup, including energy drinks, bottled water, and coffee products. Company leaders say the move also expands distribution into Berks Carbon and Schuylkill County. And finally, I love hearing stories like this. I'll share them all the time. ABC One says Jimmy Hernandez celebrated turning 101 by jumping from a plane in California. Hernandez is a World War II Navy veteran who served aboard a destroyer tender in the Pacific. It was his second birthday skydive at the site, following the one he did last year for his 100th birthday. That earlier jump was a tandem skydive. This one was with his son Andrew and his grandson Santiago. He's already planning to make another one if he gets to 102.
0: Oh, that's exciting.
1: That's amazing.
0: Yeah, the great adrenaline rush.
1: Sure.
0: Keep on going. Well, we have some afternoon showers, highs in the mid-70s, and still humid for today. Well, let's see. Yeah, high of 76, as they were saying. Low is 68 for tonight with chance of showers. And then tomorrow, still humid, Chance of a thunderstorm as well with a high of 87. We're right now 68 at 634. Selena and Crockett, 1.7 LEV on the way. Chance to win tickets to see Fluffy, Gabriel Iglesias, The Late Show, coming to Wind Creek Event Center. That's on the way with our nearly impossible question next.
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0: 7 LEV. It's the nearly impossible question.
1: Fluffy Gabriel Iglesias and his late show. Ooh, you know what that means.
2: Even fluffier.
1: Coming. Extra really fluffy.
2: Yeah.
1: I love the floof. Wind Creek Event Center, that is this Friday, and we have a pair of tickets for you for that extra fluff with our nearly impossible question.
2: Selena, about 7 out of every 10 Americans admit to skipping plans this time of year to do this. What is it?
1: Are you? Are you? I think you'd be guilty of this. I know you're excited for this answer.
2: You say guilty as if I would feel guilty. I won't. About 7 out of every 10 Americans admit to skipping plans this time of year to do this. What is it? 610-720-1007.
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7: Whitehill Township, 329, blocked eastbound between Fortitary Drive and 2nd Street due to a downed tree and wires. No problems on 22 or 78. We're looking good on 309 and 378. If you see a traffic problem, call their toll-free tip line, 855-ROAD-TIP. I'm Christy O'Brien.
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0: 1.7 LEV, Selena and Crockett, we have your
1: nearly
0: impossible question.
2: About 7 out of every 10 Americans admit to skipping plans this time of year to do this. Dave, what's your guess?
3: Take a nap.
0: Oh, yeah. Yeah, take a little nappy poo. I'll tell you, we had to do separate carpools when we went out to see that concert for Spin Doctors and Blues Traveler because I couldn't stay up past 9 o'clock. You know, I get that. I appreciate that. And you might need a nap for this, especially for the fall season.
2: Yeah. Oh, yeah, yeah.
0: The answer we're looking for.
2: Yeah, yeah, mm-hmm. yeah. About 7 out of every 10 Americans admit to skipping plans this time of year to do this. What is it? 610-720-1007.

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1: 1.7 LEV, Selena and Crockett, we have your nearly impossible question.
2: About 7 out of every 10 Americans admit to skipping plans this time of year to do this. Amel, what's your guess?
3: Is it to watch football?
1: Yeah, watch football. You'd be on Team Crockett.
3: I love that. I would never skip to watch football, though.
1: That wouldn't be your excuse?
3: No, definitely not.
1: Because we have friends who were trying to pick a date for their wedding, and they had to work it around the Eagles' schedule.
3: Oh, my gosh. That's too much.
1: He would have to skip his own wedding if the date was during the playoffs.
4: Did you know that Selena and

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2: For the most part, we're looking at this morning. 22 westbound, seeing delays at Fullerton. No problems on 78 or 33. No unusual delays on 80 or 380. If you see a traffic problem, call our toll-free tip line, 855-ROAD-TIP. I'm Christy O'Brien.
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5: Here's your 100-second information update from 69 News. Major investment is coming to the Lehigh Valley. Chobani plans to spend $1.2 billion to expand operations at the former Keurig Dr. Pepper facility in Upper McCungie Township. The company says the project will create about 900 jobs. It will also support dairy farms across Pennsylvania. Chobani says milk from local farms will help the supply the new operation. Construction set to begin within the next few weeks as the deal closes. Another Lehigh Valley company is growing its footprint. Jandel Beverage, the parent company of A-Treat, has acquired Allentown-based Hawk Enterprises. The deal adds nearly 20 beverage brands to its lineup, including energy drinks, bottled water, and coffee products. Company leaders say the move also expands distribution into Berks, Carbon, and Schuylkill counties. And finally, I'm going to ask you some of these if you feel guilty about one more than the other, Selena. A new survey by the American Academy of Sleep Medicine survey reveals that 32% of adults put work and school schedules ahead of sleep, while 42% prioritize family or household responsibilities. So, hold on, wait.
6: Yeah.
5: Is this? I'm going to ask you if you fall in these categories. 26% of adults value phone screen time ahead of sleep. Do you find yourself as a scroller before you go to sleep?
6: No. I pass out from sheer exhaustion.
5: 23% of adults prioritize binge watching shows or movies over sleep.
6: That might be my go to though.
5: I feel like that's the one with Kate and I Kate's always like, I'm like, all right, we got one more episode.
6: You know what we call it? We call it a palate cleanser. We have to watch something. We're like, we got to watch Friends before we go to bed. You know, like, okay, we need this to kind of reset.
5: Yeah.
6: Something comfy.
5: To cleanse the palate.
6: Yes, yeah. Cleanse the palate. We have a humid day again for today. Cloudy and chance of some rain with a high of 76. Low of 68 with showers for tonight. Tomorrow, humid as well. A chance of thunderstorms and warmer with a high of 87. Right now, it's 68 at 7:01. Selena and Crockett, 1.7 LEV.
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You know, Crockett, in the world of instant complaints and going on and just the cancel culture that we have, this is something we want to put it out there, the good reviews, to get you out to this place that other people swear you've got to try this. 100.7 LEV, Selena and Crockett. Where are the good reviews? You've had such

0: a great experience too for pets.
1: Yeah. We used Chewy for our pets, and so we kind of saw this thing trending on TikTok where it said, "Tell me about a brand that went above and beyond for you." And the first comment, which had thousands of likes, was Chewy. My dog passed away, and I had just purchased tons of food and a few prescriptions. They refunded me for everything, told me to donate the food to a shelter. How about this? A week later, I received roses in the mail with a handwritten letter from them, sending their condolences. We'll always recommend them. How sweet is that?
0: Chewy. I've heard this. I've had people share their personal stories about their pets and what Chewy has done for them.
1: Yeah.
0: That's so sweet. I mean, that personal touch.
1: Sure.
0: When everything's just automatic and AI, to have that personal touch there. Oh, it's so appreciated. Is this something that you've experienced too, Amel?
2: We went camping last weekend, and we went to this fantastic winery out by, like, Hamburg, maybe 45 minutes away. Does that count?
0: Of course it does. Where was this? What was the name of it?
2: It's called Long Trout Winery. It has, like, really great wine, super groovy decor. It was just such a vibe.
0: Oh, see, that's the thing. You go for the vibe. Because I've been to places where, like, oh, it's so great, and you come home with the wine, and like, oh, we must have been feeling the vibe.
2: And it was really affordable. So Long Trout Winery in around Hamburg.
0: And what kind of wine do you like?
2: Sweet and fruity.
0: Okay, so they're good for their sweet and fruity wines.
2: Mm-hmm. But they had like a list front and back. They had chocolate wines. They had fruity wines. They had just classic flavors. They had everything. It was amazing.
3: 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Get the conversation going. Call Selena and Crockett now at 610-720-1007.
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5: For the most part, we're looking good this morning. 22 eastbound, delays between 15th and MacArthur. No problems on 78 or 309. No unusual delays on 222 or 100. If you see a traffic problem, call our toll-free tip line, 855-ROAD-TIP. I'm Christy O'Brien.
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0: Selena and Crockett's sound advice. Always write wake up on your to-do list. 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

0: 100.7 LEV, Selena and Crockett talking great reviews. And you have one to share, Dave?
1: Does a concert count?
0: Sure.
1: I went to see Brian Adams and Pat Benatar a couple weeks ago in Reading.
0: Oh, so was that Santander?
1: They were awesome.
0: I know. You know your concerts.
1: Yeah.
0: You've been to several different ones.
1: Lot.
0: Of all the concerts that you've been to, why that one?
1: The tickets were on the floor where they usually aren't, but they were toward the back. Brian came out in the beginning to a small stage in the back, and it was like right where we were at. And it was a smaller venue. It was just easy to see from where we were and everything, and it was just...
0: Oh, so it was more intimate.
1: Yeah, it was...
0: And the fact that there was a stage towards the back, you don't feel so left out.
1: No.
0: Great reviews for Santander. That's good to hear.
1: Yeah, it was good. I enjoyed it.

0: first of two shows last night in Philly. Bruno Mars, 1.7 LEV, Selena and Crockett. I think they had a rain delay because of severe thunderstorms.
1: There was a rain delay.
0: Yeah, it made national news because of the downpour. Did they just finish the concert just now?
1: He may still be on stage. I don't know for sure.
0: So day two, second concert tonight at the Link. Hey, we're talking about great reviews, great customer service you have received from companies. We want to talk about the good reviews for once.
1: Yeah, Frank checked in and said, Bucks Run Oil, Heating and Cooling in Hellertown. They've always been so professional in all aspects and a great service team. Karina said, Kleckner and Sons Appliances in Whitehall. It's our go-to for all of our appliances. Mm-hmm. Wen checked in and said, St. Luke's Hospice, fantastic people, wonderful to patients and family, which is very sweet.
0: That's important, yeah. Oh, that's so good to hear. Thank you for sharing those great reviews. And you have one to share too, Bonnie?
2: I love Willow Haven Farm. They deliver food to my house.
0: Ooh, now where
2: and
0: is that?
2: It's delicious. They're in Breinigville, mm-hmm. and so they deliver food, farm fresh food. Lots of it's organic. It's just absolutely delicious. And my health has gotten better, and they're just amazing. And when my mom died, they sent me flowers with the next round of food, too, which was really, really nice.
0: Wow.
1: Aww.
0: Oh, you know, that's why it's so important, making sure we support our local farms. That's so important. And you know where your food is coming from.
2: Right. While everybody else is worried about if their food is safe, I know my food is safe coming from Willow Haven Farm, and they're just wonderful. And it's so nice to work with local businesses when they know your name. You're a grandma in my case. Aww. And it's wonderful.
3: 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Selena and Crockett are right there with you. Harmonies optional.
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7: 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No problems on 78 or 33. We're looking good on 80 and the Turnpike. If you see a traffic problem, call their toll-free tip line, 855-ROAD-TIP. I'm Christy O'Brien.
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1: Here's your 100-second information update from 69 News. A major investment is coming to the Lehigh Valley. Chobani plans to spend $1.2 billion to expand operations at the former Keurig Dr. Pepper facility in Upper McCungie Township. The company says the project will create about 900 jobs. It will also support dairy farms across Pennsylvania. Chobani says milk from local farms will help supply the new operation. Construction is set to begin within the next few weeks after the deal closes. Another Lehigh Valley company is growing its footprint. Chandel Beverage, the parent company of A-Treat, has acquired Allentown-based Hawk Enterprises. The deal adds nearly 20 beverage brands to its lineup, including energy drinks, bottled water, and coffee products. Company leaders say the move also expands distribution into Berks, Carbon, and Schuylkill counties. And finally, one of my favorite things around Music Fest, Selena, is obviously giving out tickets when we're at our tent. One of my favorite things that our friends at Banco Beverage does is they'll hide tickets along the south side, post it on their stories and Instagram and all that stuff to try to let you find them to see if you can find your way into the show. How about this one? WSVN says a Fort Lauderdale man is giving away his own money through a weekly treasure hunt called Free Money Friday. The man records a video of the cash before hiding it in different places around the city. He then posts one or two clues on Instagram. It's usually in the three-figure range, a couple hundred bucks, but Free Money Friday is scheduled to continue every week through September. That's really cool.
0: Yeah, that is. All right. A ton of people running all over the place looking for it, though. Hopefully it doesn't cause chaos. We have a humid day today and chance of rain, pretty much more cloudy for today than sunny. We'll have a high of 76. Showers for tonight with a low of 68. Tomorrow, humid again and warmer, too, with a chance of a thunderstorm with a high of 87. Right now, 68 at 7:33. Selena and Crockett on the way. We have your tickets for Brew at the Zoo at the Lehigh Valley Zoo on next Saturday, the 12th. That is coming up with 8-Bit Arcade.
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1: 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Who's ready?
0: The machine continues.
2: It's taking over. I shouldn't joke like that. We're throwing it back to a number one song this month in 2011. The lead singer admitted to Rolling Stone that he was nervous to put this song out. Almost took it off the record because releasing this song with the person whose name checked in it, he's like, I can imagine being a little nerve-wracking because if the song stinks or they think the song stinks, you're like, oh, all right, well, that didn't go so great. But this song panned out pretty good for them. It would mark the band's second number one on the Billboard Hot 100. It would go on to number one in over 20 other countries. It was nominated for a Grammy Award for Best Pop Duo Group Performance, and we're turning it into a video game for you. Can you tell us what song this is from?

0: a fun video game to see.
1: That would be really fun, yeah.
0: The person in the name of this song on the video. Yeah.
1: What, with the old school, you put the quarter in, the old school joystick, you got to move them around in an interesting manner.
0: And then an 8-bit move.
1: Like. Yeah, yeah. Good luck getting that in 8-bit. What song is that from? I think you know what that is. Do it. Go ahead, Selena.
0: And we have a tickets. Brew at the Zoo. Some more dancing there, too, because they have their diverse selection of beer, live music, treats from local vendors, all happening at the Lehigh Valley Zoo on Saturday, September 12th.
1: 610-720-1007.
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3: From the LEV Traffic Command Center.
4: 22 eastbound stop and go between Cedar Crest and MacArthur. Westbound delays at Airport Road. Also slow westbound between Fullerton and 15th Street. 33 southbound delays between Tatamy and 248. No problems on 78 or the Turnpike. If you see a traffic problem, call our toll-free tip line 855-ROAD-TIP. I'm Christy O'Brien.
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0: 100.7 LEV, Selena and Crockett, and we have your 8-bit arcade. We have your video game song this morning that you might want to dance to.
1: So the lead singer of this one admitted to Rolling Stone that the song was almost shelved because he was so nervous about putting it out just in case it stunk, that the namesake of the song, he didn't want it to be like, oh, that stinks. Worked out for the band, went to number one in 2011. It was their second number one. We're turning it into a video game for you here. Can you tell us what this is from?
0: Hey, good morning, Felipe. What's your guess?
2: Is it Move Like Jagger?
3: I've got the moves like Jagger.
0: Did you see him dancing in that 8-bit arcade? You got it. Moves Like Jagger. That is Maroon 5.
2: Yes. That's a good song, actually.
0: Yeah, maybe you'll be showing off your moves, Felipe, with the live music, the diverse selection of beer, brew at the zoo. You're going to the Lehigh Valley Zoo Saturday, September 12th.
2: I'm going to enjoy that.
0: Yeah.
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5: From the LEV Traffic Command Center.
6: 22 eastbound stop and go between Cedar Crest and MacArthur. Westbound delays at Airport Road. Also slow westbound between Fullerton and 15th Street. 33 southbound delays between Tatamy and 248. No problems on 78 or the Turnpike. If you see a traffic problem, call our toll-free tip line 855-ROAD-TIP. I'm Christy O'Brien.
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1: Here's your 100-second information update from 69 News. A major investment is coming to the Lehigh Valley. Chobani plans to spend $1.2 billion to expand operations at the former Keurig Dr. Pepper facility in Upper McCungie Township. The company says the project will create about 900 jobs. It will also support dairy farms across Pennsylvania. Chobani says milk from local farms will help supply the new operation. Construction set to begin within the next few weeks after the deal closes. Another Lehigh Valley company is growing its footprint. Jandal Beverage, the parent company of A-Treat, has acquired Allentown-based Hawk Enterprises. The deal adds nearly 20 beverage brands to its lineup, including energy drinks, bottled water, and coffee products. Company leaders say the move also expands distribution into Berks, Carbon, and Schuylkill counties. And finally, putting a little pressure on you here, Selena, I'm going to ask you to get rid of one boy name and one girl name because baby names at the risk of extinction have been listed according to a study by Newbie. We'll go girls first. Which one is gone forever? Courtney, Shannon, Danielle, Lauren, or Megan?
0: What is this, Hunger Games?
1: Tick, tick, tick, tick, tick, tick, tick, tick, tick.
0: Shannon.
1: Shannon. Oh, shout out to all the Shannons out there. As far as boy names, no, it's fine. You heard it here first. Selena hates Shannons.
0: I've got
1: Connor, Callum, Jordan, Lewis, and Jake. Which one goes?
0: Lewis.
1: She said, sounds like Selena's got a little history with the Lewis out there.
0: I'm still holding on to. Yeah, you know what? No matter what I say, it's not going to be good. Go ahead. All right. It's hot like the weather. Humid today. And we have rain, clouds for today, high of 76. Showers for tonight with low of 68. That humidity continues into tomorrow. Chance of thunderstorms for your Thursday with a high of 87. Right now, 68 at 8 o'clock. Selena and Crockett, 100.7 LEV.
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1: Have you had your garlic this morning? People are eating, yes, you have. People are eating raw garlic to look young. Looking young over there, Crockett. These biohackers claim that it boosts your energy and improves your digestion and supports heart health. So they've been crushing it and mixing it with honey each morning. But here's the thing, what they're not saying. Large amounts of raw garlic can also cause heartburn and bloating.
2: Oh, who knew?
1: I want that. And also, don't forget the stench.
2: Yeah. Think of all the people that are going to be rolling through the Easton Garlic Festival next month just because TikTok told them to.
1: Right.
2: It's going to be a madhouse.
1: Mm.
2: Yeah.
1: All the smell cancels each other out, so it's okay. Hey, something different over at Starbucks. No more blending powder. They're going to stop using it for those summer refreshers. Baristas were complaining a whole bunch of them about getting sore throats and headaches and hives. It was from the powder that they were using to keep it consistently blended. They would pour it in and it would go poof. This powder. Mm. And it was causing trouble. They were getting sick from it. They're like, all right, no more blending powder.
2: Oh, great. Can you put a little water in a straw on that? Pass it to me. I'd love to drink that now. Thank you.
1: Fantastic.
2: All right. I'll take two, actually, as a matter of fact. How about those Phils, Selena? We keep talking about it. That's 15-17 now. They get a 7-1 win against the Diamondbacks last night. Big night for Bryce Harper. Big news here is they keep pushing past the Diamondbacks to kind of help them secure a playoff spot. But not only that, they've leapfrogged the Chicago Cubs at the number one wild card spot, which means if the playoffs started today, that opening round would be hosted at Citizens Bank Park. So they are getting hot at the right time. They've got four with the Braves coming up this week, which could help them actually, believe it or not, get to the top of the NL East as well. So
1: because it was a little bumpy beginning of this season, right? Is that where
2: they
1: had
2: started
1: some
2: off 9-19, and right now they are cooking. Yes, they had a change at the manager position, so they're cooking right now. Hopefully that can keep rolling through October. And 1 week from tonight, Selena, 1 week. Seahawks, Patriots kick off the NFL season in Seattle. Tell your friends you're taking off next Thursday because of Wednesday night football, baby.
1: Wild. This is the first time ever, isn't it? Have we ever had a Wednesday night starter?
2: I don't know
1: starter?
2: If it's it might be the first time ever, but they had to move because it's usually Thursday, but the Thursday night game is in Melbourne, Australia, and they've never played in Australia before. So I guess for the huge time difference, they've had to make that change. Carrie Underwood always says it. I've been waiting all day for Wednesday night.
1: And that's Trending 100.7 LEV.
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0: From the LEV Traffic Command Center.
6: 22 jammed westbound between 378 and MacArthur. Eastbound stop and go between 309 and MacArthur. 78 westbound delays between 33 and Hellertown. 33 southbound slow at Tatamy. If you see a traffic problem, call our toll-free tip line, 855-ROAD-TIP. I'm Christy O'Brien.
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1: from the LEV Traffic Command Center.
2: In New Jersey, 78 westbound at exit 7, an accident blocks the off-ramp. In PA, 22 slow in both directions at MacArthur. Bethlehem, 378 jammed southbound approaching the Hilldale Bridge. If you see a traffic problem, call our toll-free tip line, 855 Road Tip. I'm Christy O'Brien.
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0: I think romance for Post Malone has something to do with cows and farm animals. 1.7 LEV, Selena and Crockett.
1: Yeah, nothing says I love you like a baby cow. 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Where's your baby cow, Selena?
0: Been looking for it. 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

Golden was Kelly Clarkson's final Kelly-oke for her final show. 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

So we just announced that Kelly Clarkson sang her final Kelly-oke for the Kelly Clarkson Show. She's stepping away, so she's going to focus more on her family, and she does continue to make more music. 100.7 LEV, 100 minutes commercial-free. Selena and Crockett.

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Your weekend's about to get crowded. So much for having the road to yourself. Hey there, it's Kara Hart, 100.7 LEV, your at work network. AAA says we're looking at about 40 million people planning to drive to some kind of vacation destination this Labor Day weekend. So if you're heading out, you already know the drill, okay? Pack the snacks, charge your phone, you know, maybe give yourself some extra time because that, quick trip down the turnpike can turn into a whole afternoon real fast. I mean, at least the snacks will already be in the car. Coming up.

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Febreze and Dunkin' made air fresheners that smell like strawberry, frosted donut, cinnamon roll, and vanilla latte. So basically, your car can smell like breakfast without the

0: This year marks the 25th anniversary of 9/11, a day we'll never forget. 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

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But apparently garlic is the new Botox. Okay, people are eating raw garlic every morning. Sometimes, you know, they get a little fancy, mix it with honey, because they say it gives you energy and keeps you looking younger. I mean, sure, but there's a catch. Because always, of course there always is. Too much can mean heartburn, gas, bloating, bad breath, and, oh yes, body odor. So you might look 10 years younger, but everyone around you is going to age 10 years. Youthful skin, medieval breath. Coming up.

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a 100-year-old carnival ride? Yeah, that's a hard pass. 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My name's Kara Hart. The Minnesota State Fair is celebrating a century of its tilt-a-whirl. And in case you're wondering, there is a 106-year-old coaster right here in PA in Kennywood. I'm all for nostalgia, but I want my seatbelt younger than me. Just a little safety.

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We recognize the heroic efforts of our military, frontline workers, and first responders. 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

0: 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I'm going to tell you what happened. 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

So many questions. Hi, it's Kara Hart, and that's the Backstreet Boys on the 90s at noon here on 100.7 LEV. Girl, like, she should just let the car go. So there's this woman in Seattle recently arrested after she apparently tried moving her car while it was already hooked up to a repo truck. The car was literally lifted onto the towing equipment, and somehow, I don't know, she hits the gas anyway, bending part of the truck. She caused about $2,000 in damage. And she says, oh no, I was just trying to like move and give somebody some room. Ma'am, that car was already leaving without you.

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Well, I've been doing this wrong. 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Honestly, it makes a lot of sense. Hear me out on this one. We'll get into it in three songs.

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Okay, hear me out on this one. Hey, it's Kara Hart. 100.7 LEV. It's your at work network. I might be officially over the parking lot. 61% of people say the tailgate, right? The pregame. That can be better than the actual game. But now more people are choosing to do a home gate instead. So it's like same food, drinks, all the same, you know, pregame fun, except you're in your own house with air conditioning or heat, you know, a real bathroom, couch. I'll tell you what, give me 2.5 hours of that before a Philly game, and I'm pretty happy. I'm tailgating, just, you know, from the couch.

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If you've never been, highly suggest it. 100.7 LEV. My name is Kara Hart. It's taking place at the Lehigh Valley Zoo Saturday, September 12th, 11 a.m. to 5 p.m. Now, before you buy tickets, maybe you'll win them tomorrow morning with Selena and Crockett at 7:40.

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What's going on? It's me, Kara Hart. There's a jacket that's going to be sold at auction. It looks a lot like the Michael Jackson one from like his era where he wore that red jacket. They're expecting to get like $30,000 for it. Auction starts October 1st if you're interested. Hey, thanks for hanging. Have a great day.

Pat Benatar on 100.7 LEV 80s, 90s. Now it is Josh Gears. And good news, if you like the 80s and 90s, it's back this Labor Day weekend. The Summertime Rewind.

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100.7 LEV, 80s, 90s now. 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Recently, a woman in New York State thought she photographed Bigfoot near a pond. 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

0: Benson Boone, sorry, I'm here for someone else on 100.7 LEV, 80s, 90s. Now it is Josh Gears. I know you're here for Celine and Crockett. They'll be back tomorrow morning on that LEV morning show, and they'll be talking about more of our great teachers here in and around the Lehigh Valley and their unfulfilled classroom wish list from Amazon and Walmart. 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
2: From the LEV Traffic Command Center.
3: 78 eastbound, stop traffic at Summit Lawn. We've got an accident on the ramp in the left lane heading to 309 at Quakertown. 22 westbound, delays at Airport Road, eastbound slow around Cedar Crest. No problems on 33 or 80, or accident-free on the turnpike. If you see a traffic problem, call our toll-free tip line, 855-ROAD-TIP. I'm Christy O'Brien.
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4: Center Valley, 78 eastbound at the ramp to 309 to Quakertown. We've got an accident. It blocks the left lane. Stop traffic back to Lehigh Street. 22 eastbound jam between 309 and MacArthur. Westbound usual delays at Airport Road. In Bethlehem, 378 delays in both directions approaching Broadway. If you see a traffic problem, call our toll-free tip line, 855-ROAD-TIP. I'm Christy O'Brien.
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3: From the LEV Traffic Command Center.
4: 22 eastbound accident to 15th Street. Stop traffic back to 309. 22 westbound, usual delays between 378 and Airport Road. 78 eastbound, heavy traffic between Cedar Crest and Summit Lawn. Earlier incident is now clear. No problems on 309 or 378. We're looking good on the turnpike. If you see a traffic problem, call our toll-free tip line, 855-ROAD-TIP. I'm Christy O'Brien.
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0: This year marks the 25th anniversary of 9/11, a day we'll never forget. 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
0: From the LEV Traffic Command Center.
3: 22 jammed eastbound between 309 and Fullerton. Earlier accident at 15th is clear. 22 westbound, usual delays at Airport Road. 78 eastbound, stop and go between Lehigh Street and Summit Lawn. Westbound delays between 33 and Hellertown. No problems on 33 or 80. If you see a traffic problem, call their toll-free tip line, 855-ROAD-TIP. I'm Christy O'Brien.
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0: Double Eye, Taylor Swift on 100.7 LEB, 80s, 90s. Now it is Josh Gears. 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
3: From the LEV Traffic Command Center.
4: 78 eastbound at Summit Lawn. We've got an accident blocking the center lane right by the ramp. Watch for stop traffic from Lehigh Street. Also seeing heavy traffic, 78 eastbound approaching Hellertown. 22 eastbound, delays between 309 and Fullerton. Westbound, usual delays at Airport Road. No problems on 222 or 100. If you see a traffic problem, call our toll-free tip line, 855-ROAD-TIP. I'm Christy O'Brien.
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2: In Bethlehem, 378 reports of an accident on the Hill to Hill Bridge, seeing heavy delays in both directions. Northbound stop traffic from Mountain Drive, southbound stop traffic from 8th Avenue. 22 westbound, usual delays at Airport Road, eastbound jam between 309 and Fullerton. 78 westbound delays at Hellertown. If you see a traffic problem, call our toll-free tip line, 855-ROAD-TIP. I'm Christy O'Brien.
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0: Olivia Dean and what she just said, her latest on 100.7 LEV 80s, 90s. Now it is Josh Gears. This year is the 25th anniversary of 9/11. 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